0: died and you just stayed there. I died and you watched. I died and you walked by and said, no, I'm dead.
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2: You can see these guys live at Gallagher Square August 4th with 91X. It's Death Cab for Cutie. Actually, if you want some free tickets, Rick Savage has your hookup every morning next.

0: traffic updates.
1: Elbow Park crash on the southbound 163 just before Quince. It's on the shoulder now, but added to that backup, Kearny Mesa, it's heavy into downtown. Some pretty heavy traffic into downtown South 5 from Washington. And then just a little slow through National City 2H. South 805, a little slow as well. 163 off and on to the 15. You've got some traffic in Mission Valley East 8, but that is starting to ease. A little slow on the Summit East 52. North 5 heavy, the merge to Solana Beach. Sunday, July 26th, it's family fun day at the Del Mar Racetrack. 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I'm Tori Peck, 91X Traffic.

We are in the middle of 91 minutes of commercial-free music in the 91X Free Ride. Are you feeling it so deep down inside? Talk, talk. It's Hillary. Hey, want some free tickets to see St. Vincent at the Rady Show August 1st with 91X? Of course you do. 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

We're in the 91X free ride. It's Hillary. Congratulations to your pal Valerie in Vista. Just won tickets to see St. Vincent at the Radio Shell with the San Diego Symphony August 1st from 91X. Okay, because this is one of the best openings of any song ever, I'll stop talking Stone Roses. I Want to Be Adored, 91X.

is 91 minutes of commercial-free 91X happening right now. This band just played Bonnaroo, and they're going to do a hometown show in San Francisco in September. This spiritual cramp. I love it so much. This is Young Offenders on 91X.

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What's up, it's Hillary. 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

0: public. We all know what the school we want looks like, with dignified classrooms, spaces to learn, to share, and to grow. With The School Is Ours, this year more than 72,000 schools of basic and upper secondary education will be improved. Mothers, fathers, and teachers decide how to invest the resources. Because building the school we want begins with the participation of everyone. Government of Mexico.
1: At the Chamber of Deputies, we work to strengthen the culture in our country. With the approval of the new federal law of film and audiovisual media, Mexican films will have a 14-day exhibition run. Also, digital platforms must have a section for Mexican content. This law promotes the production, distribution, exhibition, and preservation of cinematographic and audiovisual works made in our country. Chamber of Deputies, 66th Legislature, Sovereignty and Social Justice.
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10: Traffic updates.
11: El Cajon crash on the eastbound 8 at 2nd. They're calling for medics for this as they clear everything off to the shoulder. The backup before the 67. South 805, some slowing for the 163, kind of off and on to Imperial Avenue. South 163, a bit slow into Balboa Park and downtown. South 5 is going to be the lighter of those two. North 5, some leftover traffic through Del Mar into Solana Beach. Some slowing as well from La Costa through Carlsbad. Sunday, July 26th, it's Family Fun Day at the Del Mar Race Track, tons of free fun activities, and kids under 17 get in free when accompanied by a parent or legal guardian. I'm Tori Peck, 91X Traffic.

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Depeche Mode and 91X. It just makes sense. Hi, it's Hillary. What a crazy weekend with Comic-Con, the Warped Tour in Long Beach. SDFC has a game tomorrow. Like, what are you up to? You can follow along on Instagram if you want. We're there at 91X San Diego.

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6: 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The truth is, it was worth it. 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

keep an eye out for a new Everlast album. I'm pretty sure it comes out at the end of August. House of Pain on 91X. It's Hillary with a new one from Eka Vandal in a sec. 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

That's for everyone on their way to see English Beat at the Open Air Theater right now. They're playing with Howard Jones, Wang Chung, and Modern English. Have all the fun. It's Hillary. I'll get on Sparks and Jane Wiedlin, The Killers, after Red Hot Chili Peppers on 91X.

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2: 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With this, the exhibition of national films will be expanded. Independent productions and works in indigenous languages will be promoted. Tax incentives will be established for works made in the country, and dubbing actors and actresses will be protected against the use of artificial intelligence. 66th Legislature, Senate of the Republic.
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Are you going to cool places this weekend? That's Sparks with Jane Weedlin on 91X. It's Hillary heading out. Carlos will be here at 8 for Finding Emo. Whatever you're doing this weekend, thank you for hanging with 91X.

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3: 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This is Bird, and I'll tell you what's happening. 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
4: This Sunday on the National Hour, we light another candle on the cake because we're 89 years old. We'll tell you why it is important to preserve the native languages of our people. We'll talk about the International Afro-Descendant Women's Day. And don't miss a very important health issue, hepatitis. Laos and Cha will be waiting this Sunday night at 10. This is a production of the RTC of the Secretary of Government, Government of Mexico.
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6: What's happening? Bird here from Bird Surf Shed and the Shed OB with the 91X Authentic Surf Report's extended surf forecast for this Friday evening. Surf's going to continue to roll over the weekend proper into Monday. Another chance for some decent solid surf by next Thursday as well. As a series of different occurrences occur, you know, come through the window to give us waves. We've got southern hemisphere swell along with some old hurricane swell activity, tropical swell, and a bit of wind swell. That should keep us in waves to chest high waves on average, shoulder to head high waves, occasional pluses likely as well. We've been pestered by some funky winds. Hopefully those will clear up. Tidal swing is becoming a little bit more effective across the bite as well. But that's all being said, with the warm water we've had and the sunnier days, looks like we've got some fun surf activity ahead of us. For up-to-the-minute surf reports, forecasts, go to surfline.com. 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
2: Hey, it's Carlos, and this is Finding Emo. And today, we have Set Your Goals. From San Francisco, formed in 2004, they are a pop-punk hardcore band, also known as Easycore. They've released 3 albums and have been active playing shows on special occasions since 2015. And they are playing a special set at this year's Vans Warped Tour this weekend. And from their 2nd album, This Will Be the Death of Us, this is Summer Jam on 91X.

And that was Set Your Goals with Summer Jam on Finding Emo. And this is Carlos, and join me on Monday at 8 p.m. for another one song deep dive into all things emo. 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

0: 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And Loudspeaker is where you'll hear them. 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
4: Cinema is culture, identity, and memory. That is why the Senate of the Republic approved the new federal law on cinema and audiovisual arts, which recognizes cinema as a cultural right. With this, the exhibition of national films will be expanded. Independent productions and works in indigenous languages will be promoted. Tax incentives will be established for works made in the country, and dubbing actors and actresses will be protected against the use of artificial intelligence. 66th Legislature, Senate of the Republic.
5: Mexico is a free, independent, and sovereign country. For years, neoliberal governments surrendered to foreign interests above those of the people. Today, with the fourth transformation, there is cooperation between nations, but without subordination, because Mexico is respected and the destiny of our nation is decided by Mexican men and women. The homeland and sovereignty are defended. Morena, the hope of Mexico.
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1: Hey, you! Don't watch that! Watch this! This is the heavy, heavy monster sound! The nuttiest sound around! So if you're coming off the street and you're beginning to feel the heat, well, listen, Buster, you better start to move your feet to the rockin'est, rock-steady beat of madness! 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
1: Supported by Cosina 35. What's up there? Freeze-dried granny panties? It's Hillary with some shows for you to check out on this Friday night in San Diego. Holy Comic-Con action. There is so much happening around town and a ton of free stuff around the con, too. So go check it out if you dare. Tonight, you can see Howard Jones, Wang Chung, English Beat, and Modern English all together at the Open Air Theater with your pal Richard Blade. Sunbender will be at the Casbah. Kimmy Bitter is doing an album release show at Lulu's Jungle Room. That starts at 8. Slow Joy plays Soda Bar. Walk Off the Earth will be at the Magnolia. Jenny and the Tramps play 7 Grand. And there's a Mosh Eisley Comic-Con party at the Music Box tonight. Still to come, big 91X shows like Empire of the Sun, Sex Pistols with Frank Carter, and Switchfoot with Anne Berlin, just to name a few. Thanks to Cosina 35. 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And there you have it. Stay safe and sweet. Some shows.
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8: sentence. Mexico. Cinema is culture, identity, and memory. That is why the Senate of the Republic approved the new federal law on cinema and audiovisual arts, which recognizes cinema as a cultural right. With this, the exhibition of national films will be expanded. Independent productions and works in indigenous languages will be promoted. Tax incentives will be established for works made in the country, and dubbing actors and actresses will be protected against the use of artificial intelligence. 66th Legislature, Senate of the Republic.
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San Diegans are diverse. Like Uncle Tito, the king of carne asada, that OB guy named Sunshine, who may or may not be an actual wizard, and your cousin Karen, who still quotes Anchorman. Thankfully, there is one thing that unites us all. 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
5: 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By registering, we fight extortion. Government of Mexico. At the Chamber of Deputies, we approved reforms to protect copyright against the advance of artificial intelligence. No one may use a voice, an image, or performance generated with artificial intelligence without consent or fair compensation. Voice actors will have more protection against unauthorized use of their work. Also, clear rules are established to prevent the supplementation of voices and images using AI. Chamber of Deputies, 66th Legislature, Sovereignty and Social Justice.
6: Cinema is culture, identity, and memory. That is why the Senate of the Republic approved the new federal law on cinema and audiovisual arts, which recognizes cinema as a cultural right. With this, the exhibition of national films will be expanded. Independent productions and works in indigenous languages will be promoted. Tax incentives will be established for works made in the country, and dubbing actors and actresses will be protected against the use of artificial intelligence. 66th Legislature, Senate of the Republic.
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1: So, 45 Coasting to 35, what's up there, Pigeon Wrangler? It's Hillary with some Chelsea to check out on this Comic-Con Saturday in San Diego. This evening, Lady Dottie and the Diamonds are going to do a 5 p.m. show at Grand Ole Barbecue in Flint Springs. And then tonight, you can see the Frey and Dashboard Confessional at the Open Air Theater with Colony House. Silverstein and Story of the Year Play Observatory. 10 Bulls will be at the Casbah with Lead Pony, The Film Company, and Davina Jasso. The Devastators play the Belly Up. I Set My Friends on Fire and Strawberry Girls are at Soma Side Stage. Johnny Gordon will play Don's Cocktail Lounge in El Cajon. And Casket Cassette are at Soda Bar to Unite, not to mention all of the Comic-Con stuff going on, too. Still to come, big 91X shows like Jack White, Gorillaz, and Pierce the Veil. 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

0: 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And 91X wants to send you to the happiest place on earth. Every morning, Rick Savage will announce the song of the day. Then, when Hillary plays it between 2 and 6, be caller 91 and score a 4-pack of one-day, one-park Disneyland Resort tickets. 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
10: Whatever. 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
1: So, 45 Cosina 35, what's up there, Pigeon Wrangler? It's Hillary with some Chelsea to check out on this Comic-Con Saturday in San Diego. This evening, Lady Dottie and the Diamonds are going to do a 5 p.m. show at Grand Ole Barbecue in Flint Springs. And then tonight, you can see the Frey and Dashboard Confessional at the Open Air Theater with Colony House. Silverstein and Story of the Year Play Observatory. 10 Bulls will be at the Casbah with Lead Pony, The Film Company, and Davina Jasso. The Devastators play The Belly Up. I Set My Friends on Fire and Strawberry Girls are at Soma Side Stage. Johnny Gordon will play Don's Cocktail Lounge in El Cajon. And Casket Cassette are at Soda Bar T-Unite, not to mention all of the Comic-Con stuff going on, too. Still to come, big 91X shows like Jack White, Gorillaz, and Pierce the Veil. We have free sold-out tickets to those and a ton of other shows in the 91X Prize Cave. 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

0: 91X started in San Diego, streaming wasn't a thing. There were no algorithms. There were no cell phones. There were no self-driving cars. None of that. There was just a tiny studio in Tijuana and a giant record collection. And now, every Sunday morning, Halloran dusts it off and dives in headfirst.
1: Yep, we have a huge record library. And what I mean by that is like vinyl. The vinyls, as the kids call it. Yes, you can listen to the vinyls on Sunday morning on Resurrection Sunday.
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8: This Sunday on the National Hour, we light another candle on the cake because we're 89 years old. We'll tell you why it is important to preserve the native languages of our people. We'll talk about the International Afro-Descendant Women's Day. And don't miss a very important health issue, hepatitis. Laos and Cha will be waiting this Sunday night at 10. This is a production of the RTC of the Secretary of Government, Government of Mexico.
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1: We all know what the school we want looks like, with dignified classrooms, spaces to learn, to share, and to grow. With The School Is Ours, this year more than 72,000 schools of basic and upper secondary education will be improved. Mothers, fathers, and teachers decide how to invest the resources. Because building the school we want begins with the participation of everyone. Government of Mexico.
2: Cinema is culture, identity, and memory. That is why the Senate of the Republic approved the new federal law on cinema and audiovisual arts, which recognizes cinema as a cultural right. With this, the exhibition of national films will be expanded. Independent productions and works in indigenous languages will be promoted. Tax incentives will be established for works made in the country, and dubbing actors and actresses will be protected against the use of artificial intelligence. 66th Legislature, Senate of the Republic.
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2: Hey, what's happening? This is Bird, and I'll tell you what's happening. That's The Surf, coming up shortly. 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
6: Good morning to you. This is Bird from Bird Surf Shed and the Shed OB with the 91X Authentic Surf Report for this Saturday morning. Fun surf prevails as the old southwest swell tapers off, but some new potent southwest southern hemi swell fills right back in to join it. Bit of wind swell to help break it up. Continuing to see lots of chest shoulder high waves overhead with some pluses at the premier areas. A little bit of an onshore wind on it, so don't expect uber clean, glassy conditions, but it's definitely looking pretty fun at just about anywhere you want to go. Top that off with mellow tidal swings and warm water, mid-70 degree range, and all systems go for today. For up-to-the-minute surf reports, forecasts, go to surfline.com. 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

0: San Diegans are diverse. Like Uncle Tito, the king of carne asada, that OB guy named Sunshine, who may or may not be an actual wizard,
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0: Thankfully, there is one thing that unites us all. 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
1: So, 45 Cosina 35, what's up there, Pigeon Wrangler? It's Hillary with some Chelsea to check out on this Comic-Con Saturday in San Diego. This evening, Lady Dottie and the Diamonds are going to do a 5 p.m. show at Grand Ole Barbecue in Flint Springs. And then tonight, you can see the Frey and Dashboard Confessional at the Open Air Theater with Colony House. Silverstein and Story of the Year Play Observatory. 10 Bulls will be at the Casbah with Lead Pony, The Film Company, and Davina Jasso. The Devastators play the Belly Up. I Set My Friends on Fire and Strawberry Girls are at Soma Side Stage. Johnny Gordon will play Don's Cocktail Lounge in El Cajon. And Casket Cassette are at Soda Bar to Unite. Not to mention all of the Comic-Con stuff going on, too. Still to come, big 91X shows like Jack White, Gorillaz, and Pierce the Veil. We have free sold-out tickets to those and a ton of other shows in the 91X Prize Cave. 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
5: Cinema is culture, identity, and memory. That is why the Senate of the Republic approved the new federal law on cinema and audiovisual arts, which recognizes cinema as a cultural right. With this, the exhibition of national films will be expanded. Independent productions and works in indigenous languages will be promoted. Tax incentives will be established for works made in the country, and dubbing actors and actresses will be protected against the use of artificial intelligence. 66th Legislature, Senate of the Republic.
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At the Chamber of Deputies, we approved reforms to protect copyright against the advance of artificial intelligence. No one may use a voice, an image, or performance generated with artificial intelligence without consent or fair compensation. Voice actors will have more protection against unauthorized use of their work. Also, clear rules are established to prevent the supplementation of voices and images using AI. Chamber of Deputies, 66th Legislature, Sovereignty and Social Justice. Did you hear at ODAM, one of the languages spoken from Durango, that along the Pirarica, Nahuatlatoli, Raramuri, and Inayeriare, part of the language diversity that this state recognizes and protects? Come to the Indigenous National Languages Fair based in Durango, a space that celebrates the voices, the memory, and the cultural richness of Mexico. From August 13th to the 16th, FLIN 2026, Voices of Resistance and Identity. Find out more at inali.gob.mx. Secretary of Culture, Government of Mexico.

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3: 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Offices in San Diego, California.

0: At the Chamber of Deputies, we approved reforms to protect copyright against the advance of artificial intelligence. No one may use a voice, an image, or performance generated with artificial intelligence without consent or fair compensation. Voice actors will have more protection against unauthorized use of their work. Also, clear rules are established to prevent the supplementation of voices and images using AI. Chamber of Deputies, 66th Legislature, Sovereignty and Social Justice.
1: Cinema is culture, identity, and memory. That is why the Senate of the Republic approved the new federal law on cinema and audiovisual arts, which recognizes cinema as a cultural right. With this, the exhibition of national films will be expanded. Independent productions and works in indigenous languages will be promoted. Tax incentives will be established for works made in the country, and dubbing actors and actresses will be protected against the use of artificial intelligence. 66th Legislature, Senate of the Republic.
2: The new pollution of the world is corruption. We need a change from the roots. It is time to be reborn. The change starts with you. I truly want to see the world change. To truly see a real change. Green Party.
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0: Hi, Sandra. 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

0: 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Thankfully, there is one thing that unites us all. 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
5: Cinema is culture, identity, and memory. That is why the Senate of the Republic approved the new federal law on cinema and audiovisual arts, which recognizes cinema as a cultural right. With this, the exhibition of national films will be expanded. Independent productions and works in indigenous languages will be promoted. Tax incentives will be established for works made in the country, and dubbing actors and actresses will be protected against the use of artificial intelligence. 66th Legislature, Senate of the Republic.
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2: 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Chamber of Deputies, 66th Legislature, Sovereignty and Social Justice.
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5: Good afternoon to you. This is Bird from Bird Surf Shed and the Shed OB with the 91X Authentic Surf Report for this Saturday afternoon. Fun waves prevail as the old hurricane swell tapers off, but some new stronger southern hemisphere swell joins in with it. A little bit slow on the consistency side, but there's some potent size, bit of wind swell to help break it up as well. Chest shoulder high waves are pretty common, overhead waves, pluses on that, and a lot of areas most open to the total of the swell mixture. A bit of a wind on it, that's to be expected, not a full blowout, but it's not making things as clean as we'd all like. Try to seek out some protected sheltered areas. Water temp is solid. Tidal swings, no big issue either. So a solid day of surf will continue. For up-to-the-minute surf reports, forecasts, go to surfline.com. Always remember that Bird's authentic surf reports can only be heard 3 times daily right here on 91X.

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1: So, 45 Cosina 35, what's up there, Pigeon Wrangler? It's Hillary with some shows for you to check out on this Comic-Con Saturday in San Diego. This evening, Lady Dottie and the Diamonds are going to do a 5 p.m. show at Grand Ole Barbecue in Flint Springs. And then tonight, you can see the Frey and Dashboard Confessional at the Open Air Theater with Colony House. Silverstein and Story of the Year Play Observatory. 10 Bulls will be at the Casbah with Lead Pony, the Film Company, and Davina Jasso. The Devastators play the Belly Up. I Set My Friends on Fire and Strawberry Girls are at Soma Side Stage. Johnny Gordon will play Don's Cocktail Lounge in El Cajon. And Casket Cassette are at Soda Bar TU Night, not to mention all of the Comic-Con stuff going on, too. Still to come, big 91X shows like Jack White, Gorillaz, and Pierce the Veil. 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
1: 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Engines pumping and thumping in time. The green light flashes, the flags go up. Churning

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0: San Diegans are diverse. Like Uncle Tito, the king of carne asada, that OB guy named Sunshine, who may or may not be an actual wizard, and your cousin Karen, who still quotes Anchorman. Thankfully, there is one thing that unites us all. 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
2: Cinema is culture, identity, and memory. That is why the Senate of the Republic approved the new federal law on cinema and audiovisual arts, which recognizes cinema as a cultural right. With this, the exhibition of national films will be expanded. Independent productions and works in indigenous languages will be promoted. Tax incentives will be established for works made in the country, and dubbing actors and actresses will be protected against the use of artificial intelligence. 66th Legislature, Senate of the Republic.
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0: sales only. At the Chamber of Deputies, we approved reforms to protect copyright against the advance of artificial intelligence. No one may use a voice, an image, or performance generated with artificial intelligence without consent or fair compensation. 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Also, clear rules are established to prevent the supplementation of voices and images using AI. Chamber of Deputies, 66th Legislature, Sovereignty and Social Justice. Did you hear at ODAM, one of the languages spoken from Durango, that along the Pirarica, Nahuatlatoli, Raramuri, and Inayeriare, part of the language diversity that this state recognizes and protects? Come to the Indigenous National Languages Fair based in Durango, a space that celebrates the voices, the memory, and the cultural richness of Mexico. From August 13th to the 16th, FLIN 2026, Voices of Resistance and Identity. Find out more at inali.gob.mx. Secretary of Culture, Government of Mexico.
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1: We all know what the school we want looks like, with dignified classrooms, spaces to learn, to share, and to grow. With The School Is Ours, this year more than 72,000 schools of basic and upper secondary education will be improved. Mothers, fathers, and teachers decide how to invest the resources. Because building the school we want begins with the participation of everyone. Government of Mexico.
2: At the Chamber of Deputies, we approved reforms to protect copyright against the advance of artificial intelligence. No one may use a voice, an image, or performance generated with artificial intelligence without consent or fair compensation. Voice actors will have more protection against unauthorized use of their work. Also, clear rules are established to prevent the supplementation of voices and images using AI. Chamber of Deputies, 66th Legislature, Sovereignty and Social Justice.
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3: 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Offices in San Diego, California.

0: identity, and memory. That is why the Senate of the Republic approved the new federal law on cinema and audiovisual arts, which recognizes cinema as a cultural right. With this, the exhibition of national films will be expanded. Independent productions and works in indigenous languages will be promoted. Tax incentives will be established for works made in the country, and dubbing actors and actresses will be protected against the use of artificial intelligence. 66th Legislature, Senate of the Republic.
1: Honesty delivers results. 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We build roads that unite us. Government of Mexico.
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1: So, 45 Cosina 35, what's up there, Pigeon Wrangler? It's Hillary with some shows for you to check out on this Comic-Con Saturday in San Diego. This evening, Lady Dottie and the Diamonds are going to do a 5 p.m. show at Grand Ole Barbecue in Flint Springs. And then tonight, you can see the Frey and Dashboard Confessional at the Open Air Theater with Colony House. Silverstein and Story of the Year Play Observatory. 10 Bulls will be at the Casbah with Lead Pony, The Film Company, and Davina Jasso. The Devastators play the Belly Up. I Set My Friends on Fire and Strawberry Girls are at Soma Side Stage. Johnny Gordon will play Don's Cocktail Lounge in El Cajon. And Casket Cassette are at Soda Bar to Unite, not to mention all of the Comic-Con stuff going on, too. Still to come, big 91X shows like Jack White, Gorillaz, and Pierce the Veil. 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
2: Did you hear at ODAM, one of the languages spoken from Durango, that along the Pirarica, Nahuatlatoli, Raramuri, and Inayeriare, part of the language diversity that this state recognizes and protects? 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